0: La mejor música para el mejor verano de tu vida.
1: Onda Regional de Verano.
2: Yeah, people. 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So you might as well light up, drink up, or whatever you're gonna do, but get it up.

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I said he's a scumbag, don't you know?

0: 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Was that last take more what you had in mind?
1: Pretty good. Could you try to be sexier? Maybe more likable this time?
0: Okay. Okay, no problem.
1: By the way, excellent work over there, Lauren. That was astonishing.
2: Thanks.
3: Onda Regional de Verano.

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She just laughed and said, you're so funny. I said, yeah.